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3: 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My name is Yuru Chow, and I'd like to share with all of you that cultivating sincerity, integrity, faith, and honesty is the right path in life. 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
4: 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Page 140, with Dharma Master Zheng Yan and his disciples on education, cultural, and passing the torch. February 21st, 2000, Master Zheng Yan says, "It is not as easy as you imagine. We also encounter many problems." Master Zheng Yan says, "It's very difficult for us to purchase land." Master Zheng Yan says, "I can understand that very, very well." Master Zheng Yan says, "We were building a road. Up to now, a small portion of it is still unfinished. Therefore, we have to hold off a year or two in recruiting students. Things are not moving very fast. Unlike Ziji, which completes its project very fast. A hospital here, a school there, a nursing college before, now a university. Your development happened very rapidly." Master Zheng Yan says, "Actually, land ownership issue are most challenging. Sometimes we want to do something good, but are often hindered by small obstacles. Ziji was a slightly better situation because we began our planning at an early stage." Master Zheng Yan says, "There have been flooding problems in our area. So the regulations are stricter when it comes to mountainous land. But that's a good thing because stricter regulations are better for the environment. However, these long delays are rather painful for us. I cannot blame it on anyone. I can only attribute it to my lack of karmic blessings." Master Zheng Yan says, "We often encounter difficulties when we want to do something good. I am by no means problem-free right now. Like you, we had difficulty locating the owner of a small plot. So our hands are also tied when we want to make plans for the land behind the Jingzi Hall. Anyway, many things are not easy to do." Master Zheng Yan says, "I suppose everyone will encounter difficulties, and everything has its difficulties. However, some people can overcome problems easily because they are wise. I don't have enough wisdom, so when I encounter difficulties, things get delayed. Fortunately, these bodhisattvas of ours are wonderful. They are very responsible. But because they are following someone without wisdom, such as me, it's hard for them. I feel I owe them a lot. For example, our university president used to be the head of a national library and an outstanding education administrator. He has been with us for 2 years. Originally, the university was to open shortly upon his arrival. But after coming here, there's nothing for him to do, Master Zhenyan says, while looking at the university president. Actually, having a little more time to prepare may even be better, Master Zhenyan says, while also looking at the president. This is an encouragement for us. We should remember this, Master Zhenyan says. Sometimes we also have difficulties here. On one hand, we are anxious. On the other, we encourage ourselves by saying, if it is approved, I will have to work even harder. So it is good that we have a little more time to prepare. This is a common thing for us. Looking at her books on the table beside her, this is nothing to gloat about. It is too heavy. Please, Venerable, give your advice. It is heavy. Master Zhenyan says, it is heavy. The words carry a lot of weight. Master Zhenyan says, it is heavy, but it does not carry any weight. Master Zhenyan says to fellow practitioners, is there anything you would like to request Master Zhenyan's advice on? Layperson say, I would like to ask for Master's advice. How do you manage a mission and group as large as Ciji? I personally feel that lay practitioner and monastics have different outlooks and ways of doing things. How do you integrate them and advance such a large mission so smoothly? Master Zhenyan says, to say it is going smoothly is not entirely accurate. However, I am very content. With respect to management, I always feel embarrassed. I do not know how to manage people. So I often encourage everyone to practice self-management. Every person should take responsibility for themselves and manage themselves well. As for the monastics, I tell them that they must have 2 or more years of monastic living when they come here. After 2 years of hard monastic life, if they are able to continue with this lifestyle, their minds will be free of afflictions and will be peaceful and at ease. Only then can they talk about becoming monastics. This is what I tell everyone. We should manage ourselves and take care of our own minds. So I do not manage them. They need to manage themselves. Regarding the life and work of monastics and lay people, actually, my monastic disciples are always at the Jingzi abode because there is more and more for them to do each year. Each year, our mission offices expand and our work volume continues to grow. Even though there are quite a few monastics, they still have endless work to do. There are a few offices with monastic leading the staff in projects. Then there are the commissioners, the face corps, as well as a few different other groups. They all work together. I never force people to do anything. I only set a direction. And once everyone acknowledges the objective, they contribute to it together. So our spiritual and philosophical center is at the abode. The monastics are responsible for the Jingzi abode, and the lay bodhisattvas align with our spiritual goals. So they complement each other, inside and outside. Master Zhenyan says, there is no management here, yet it is so well managed. Every expert in management would not be able to manage everything this well. Master Huiming says, Master, in your Sangha, each person must perform his or her duty. How do you envision the process of succession will be in the future? Master Zhenyan says, this is not the time to determine that yet. There is a saying, you will cross the bridge when you get to it. I do not think about it too much. I want to see who is a truly virtuous leader. I am not looking at who has more abilities. I place more value on virtue. Master Huiming says, so you will probably use an appointment process, not a voting process? Master Zhenyan says, I have not thought about this yet, but maybe I need to start thinking about it. Master Huiming says, sorry, I am asking too many questions. The work management is relatively simple because it has its own operating principles. However, the Sangha needs a so-called spiritual leader, either an abbot or guiding teacher, with its own succession system. Master Zhenyan says, indeed, work relies on people's ability to interact with one another. So in my mind, every disciple is equal, and everyone is very willingly doing their work. Everyone is very willing to fulfill their duty. In my mind, I feel they are about the same. What is going to happen in the future? As life is impermanent, I believe when the time comes, when the causes and conditions are right, everything will naturally fall into place. A voting process will indeed be more complicated. Layperson says, I just heard Master talking about city volunteers managing themselves. In management, to achieve self-management and self-expectation is the highest state. I feel although city volunteers work very hard, they are also very happy. They all take pride in being city volunteers. How did Master teach this spirit of self-expectation and self-dedication? Master Zhenyan says, this is hard to explain. They pass it along by word of mouth. I have told them, work willingly and accept joyfully. And they have taken this into their hearts. They also use it in their daily living by encouraging each other and working willingly. As they work willingly, there is much joy. So they turn the hard work into joy. City volunteers do not say it is hard work. Instead, they say it's a blessing. For example, if some people are sweating while moving things, other people will say, you are so blessed. And they will say, we are so joyful. This is how they encourage each other. Dhammadrong Mountain practitioner says, our master often encourages by telling us that if you want to contribute, you have to be joyful, even to the point of being happy while very tired or busy. But how long does it take to develop such a state of mind? 3 years? 5 years? Our master emphasizes environmental protection in the spiritual sense as well as in lifestyle. That is why we need to cultivate joy in giving of ourselves in our behavior and habitual tendencies and practice it daily. I am still working at it. I was wondering if Master can give me some advice. Master Zhenyan says, actually, with your teacher, the Venerable Master Zhenyan here, I do not need to give you any advice. But if you ask me how to train someone, I think the faster the better. I would say it's better to seize the present moment and maintain the result forever. The joy of the moment in devoting oneself can inspire and motivate people. I would urge people to hold on to that instant forever, the instant when they first made their vows. Time constantly flies by. Thus, we need to maintain the mindset of that instant, because as time passes, the mind will waver. When you feel your strengths diminishing because you are too tired, you need to remind yourself to hold on to that instant and keep maintaining your vow of cultivation forever. Master Shen Yan says, you mentioned earlier that electing a successor is very complicated. Did you appoint the chief executive officers for Ciji branches all over the world, or did they volunteer their services? Master Zheng Yan says, there are many factors involved. They have to be willing to take the responsibility and volunteer their service. In addition, they need to build excellent relationships with the people around them. New roles and projects keep emerging. None of them are elected. Many are recommended by their peers. If I thought they are good choices, then it's settled. It is very simple. Master Shen Yan says, Ciji is now a global organization. Master Zheng Yan says, because there are Ciji volunteers in almost every corner of the world. Master Hui Ming says, recently Ciji was profiled in a textbook for middle school students in Canada. Master Zheng Yan says, the textbook is for 9th to 12th graders in the United States as well as Canada. Master Shen Yan says, Ciji was also written about in Taiwan's textbooks. Master Zheng Yan says, there is a teachers' association in Ciji, which consists of over 10,000 teachers. They use Jingsi aphorisms as teaching material. So elementary schools also have classes covering such teachings. Master Hui Ming says, of all the sutras, which one appeals to you the most, Master? Master Zheng Yan says, many sutras appeal to me, but I read the Lotus Sutra most often. Master Hui Ming says, which volume of the Lotus Sutra? Master Zheng Yan says, my favorite is the Sutra of Infinite Meanings, one of the three volumes of the Lotus Sutra. Master Shen Yan says, how do you manage issues when Ciji volunteers and the local authorities do things differently or have conflicting views? Master Zheng Yan says, I may be very fortunate in this. When there are disagreements, they remind one another to communicate better and to work in harmony. Ciji volunteers often talk about the four ingredient soup, which is containment, gratitude, understanding, and forgiveness. Master Shen Yan says, four ingredient soup is very useful. It is good for people's health. Master Zheng Yan says, it cools a hot temper. Buddhist practitioner says, when we saw you on television, you looked very thin and weak. But today, you look like you are in good health. This is what we most like to see. Dharma Master Shen Yan has said, for people like Master Zheng Yan, the longer they live, the better. They are most valuable to the world. We all need you. You are a blessing to us all.

Hello everyone, my name is Annie Kong. I'm from Taiwan. My favorite 金石 aphorism is the more we do, the more we gain, in blessings and wisdom. So in doing less, we lose out much. I like this aphorism is because we should seize every moment to start doing things for others. Never too late, never think too much. May wisdom and inspiration be with you always.